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1: 1 a.m. I'm busking for some change, just enough to get from place to place. 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Engine light been flickering all night. The noise this truck is making don't sound right. 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

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He is my credit card and keys, and the reason I won't find peace. 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
1: 1 a.m. I'm busking for some change. Just enough to get from place to place. I haven't paid my rent, but I like traveling anyway. 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Joker took my money, got too friendly with his wife.